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1: New Country 96.3, a Y2K throwback 4th of July weekend. Thanks to our friends at Goody Goody. And you sounds like you got all the goods ready for the grill. What do you have over there, Jenny?
2: 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I mean, I've...
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0: New Country 96.3 and a Y2K throwback, 4th of July weekends. And, well, we just heard from Garth Brooks. Have you seen his website? What is going on there? Looks like a big announcement coming soon. We'll dive into that, seeing two songs.
1: Driving through town, just my boy and me, with a Happy Meal in his booster seat, knowing that he couldn't have the toy till his nuggets were

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0: Scotty's feeling it. New Country 96.3, Tyler Reese on a Y2K. Throwback, 4th of July weekend. Moment ago, throwing it back with the one, the only Garth Brooks. And have you seen what's on Garth Brooks' website?
1: The countdown.
0: What is this about? What do you think the countdown's about?
1: I think he's going to announce a tour.
0: You think it's going to be a tour?
1: I think he's going to do a tour because everyone's coming back for tours lately. All the big names seem to be coming back for tours. I think he's coming back for a tour.
0: What if it's an album and a tour?
1: I mean, I would be low-key pretty excited. I've always been a Garth fan, so I would love to see him in concert because I never got to. So.
0: Well, you know, I'm thinking it may be a tour and an album because, you know, they like to name the tour after the album sometimes.
1: Yeah.
0: But it could be anything. What if it's him retiring?
1: I thought he already retired.
0: I'm not sure. You can unretire.
1: Maybe he's opening
0: another bar. But he's still doing shows. He just played at Hyde Park in England.
1: That's true. Okay.
0: Broke the attendance record, casually 70,000 fans.
1: See, I bet he's doing a tour.
0: You think he's
1: still in demand.
0: I think he was getting revved up and ready to go.
1: I think he's testing the waters to see if his tickets still sell, and they did.
0: Oh, look at you.
1: My analogy.
0: Well, gosh.
1: Yeah, test the waters.
0: Smarter than he look, I'll give you that.
1: I see.
2: 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And this year, we're doubling down with one of our favorite duos.
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13: A better life with Dr. Sanjay Gupta.
14: I'm feeling lucky to have my college-age kids home with me for a few weeks this summer. And one of the things I know we're going to be talking about, AI. I've started to use it more often at the hospital to get fresh takes on patient problems that I'm trying to solve. And for my girls, well, I know that they are navigating college now with these new powerful tools. Something, frankly, that you and I couldn't have even imagined when we were in school. But while it may be tempting to outsource your studying and your work to these large language models, I beg you not to. And that's because AI chatbots tend to reproduce what researchers call weird viewpoints. That's an acronym: Western, Educated, Industrialized, Rich, and Democratic. Look, AI isn't going away, and admittedly, it can be a really powerful tool, but you don't want it doing your thinking for you. I'm Dr. Sanjay Gupta, helping you live a better life.
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0: New Country 96.3 on a Y2K throwback 4th of July weekend. Crazy plans this weekend, like, oh, I don't know, climbing the Empire State Building.
1: Oh, I saw that. Was that where it was?
2: Yeah.
1: The Empire State? I saw that.
2: Yeah.
1: Wild.
2: This couple climbed all the way to the top, and then they hung a huge banner. Did you see what the banner read?
1: I didn't. I just had a glimpse of it earlier. I meant to go back and read it.
0: It said a Y2K throwback weekend is awesome.

I saw the old man's face. Front page obituary. He was a millionaire. He left his fortune to some guy he barely knew. His kids were mad as hell.

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I'm excited too, Mr. Mark Wills. Hey, that series continues tomorrow. Tigers-Rangers at Globe Life 305, 4th of July.

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How about that Emerson Drive? Brad Mates and the gang to Shania Twain.

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24: A Better Life with Dr. Sanjay Gupta.
25: When you need your body to perform, but some of your muscles are having trouble, other muscles can sometimes help compensate. This is a great thing short term, but long term it can lead to serious and even chronic aches and pains. So if you've got nagging stiffness or irritation somewhere, don't push through it. Try to figure out why it's happening and how you can correct it. Strength and conditioning specialist Dana Santis says, performing exercises at a deliberate tempo makes it easier to notice when the wrong muscles are taking over, and also gives the intended muscles a chance to engage before that compensation kicks in. Dana suggests that starting with primary movement patterns such as squatting, hinging, pushing, pulling, rotating, and core can help make compensation easiest to identify and to address. I'm Dr. Sanjay Gupta, helping you live a better life.
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0: Leanne Rimes, New Country 96.3 on a Y2K throwback 4th of July weekend. You guys have guests staying with you for the 4th. How long is too long, Amanda, you think?
1: Well, this is hard for me because, I mean, our family lives like 5 minutes away from each other. I'd say a couple weeks.
0: Let me add a couple weeks. Holy cow.

Y2K throwback 4th of July weekend on New Country 96.3. 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

0: Jayco and New Country 96.3 Y2K throwback 4th of July weekend. Tyler Reese, how we doing? We getting into the good stuff this weekend. The friends, the family, the food, the fireworks. And hey, tonight some fireworks we all can catch. You can for sure. Wiley, going to be later than the other two I'm going to give you here shortly. Wiley's fireworks, Founders Park, 9:45. Saxy is at 9:30. Saxy's fireworks, Heritage Park, and then downtown Garland Square. Of course, in Garland, 9:30 fireworks. Tonight before, well, tomorrow, the official 4th of July with New Country 96.3, a Y2K throwback 4th of July weekend.
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11: A better life with Dr. Sanjay Gupta.
12: When you need your body to perform, but some of your muscles are having trouble, other muscles can sometimes help compensate. This is a great thing short term, but long term it can lead to serious and even chronic aches and pains. So if you've got nagging stiffness or irritation somewhere, don't push through it. Try to figure out why it's happening and how you can correct it. Strength and conditioning specialist Dana Santis says, performing exercises at a deliberate tempo makes it easier to notice when the wrong muscles are taking over, and also gives the intended muscles a chance to engage before that compensation kicks in. Dana suggests that starting with primary movement patterns such as squatting, hinging, pushing, pulling, rotating, and core can help make compensation easiest to identify and to address. I'm Dr. Sanjay Gupta, helping you live a better life.
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Just gave you the fireworks a hot minute ago. Don't want to leave out Kaboom Town in Addison. That's going on tonight. Live music, family activities. Of course, it's the 4,000 shell fireworks finale. Trace would like that.

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And you don't want to leave out Kaboom Town in Addison tonight's live music, family fun, and of course, the 4,000 shell fireworks finale.

0: 6'3", Tyler Reese, and a Y2K throwback. 4th of July weekend. 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
18: If I were to ask you what makes for a good night's sleep, you'd probably say a dark, quiet room, not too many things on your mind. But every night when you go to get some Z's, how often do you really think about the temperature in your bedroom? Temperature may be one of the most underappreciated factors in sleep. That's according to the Senior Vice President of Research and Scientific Affairs at the National Sleep Foundation. We often hear about lights and screens and stress, but even modest changes in temperature and airflow can influence both how quickly you fall asleep and how deeply you stay asleep. Most experts will recommend a room temperature of 60 to 67 degrees Fahrenheit. You might also experiment with your sheets and what you actually wear to bed. Play around a bit and see what improves your sleep. You might be delightfully surprised. I'm Dr. Sanjay Gupta, helping you live a better life.
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I'll help you with that. 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

0: Alan Jackson, a good time always with New Country 96.3, a Y2K throwback, 4th of July weekend. And you want to have a goody-goody time this weekend for sure, right? 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
14: If I were to ask you what makes for a good night's sleep, you'd probably say a dark, quiet room, not too many things on your mind. But every night when you go to get some Z's, how often do you really think about the temperature in your bedroom? Temperature may be one of the most underappreciated factors in sleep. That's according to the Senior Vice President of Research and Scientific Affairs at the National Sleep Foundation. We often hear about lights and screens and stress, but even modest changes in temperature and airflow can influence both how quickly you fall asleep and how deeply you stay asleep. Most experts will recommend a room temperature of 60 to 67 degrees Fahrenheit. You might also experiment with your sheets and what you actually wear to bed. Play around a bit and see what improves your sleep. You might be delightfully surprised. I'm Dr. Sanjay Gupta, helping you live a better life.
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New Country 96.3, Tyler Reese inside of the Y2K throwback 4th of July weekend. Keith Urban says, I'm not done yet. Yachting around. Hey, I love it. I love the yacht rock. He says another album on the way.

Congratulations to the U.S. men's team. Moving on to the round of 16. Good luck Monday night to everyone in DFW and New Country 96.3.

New Country 96.3 inside of a Y2K throwback 4th of July weekend. I'm Tyler Reese, and, well, you can see the fireworks flying now across Wiley, Saxey, and Garland as well. Getting started early with the 4th of July fireworks tonight. Happy 4th.

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It's Tyler Reese, and well, things to celebrate those guys. 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

0: New Country 96.3, part of a Y2K throwback 4th of July weekend, or as the Swifties are calling it, wedding weekend with, well, the wedding. Taylor and Travis tying the knots. Man, they built a castle inside Madison Square Garden. Tim McGraw there singing.
1: Got a little Wayne popping on my iPod, thumping on the subs in the back of my crew cab. Redneck.

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New Country 96.3 inside of a Y2K throwback 4th of July weekends. It's Tyler Reese. Thank you so much for, well, celebrating part of your America's 250 with us. And the Rangers and Budweiser, they're uniting and using their forces for good. The power of beer. We'll see you in two songs.

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1: Shania's on New Country, 96.3, part of a Y2K throwback, 4th of July weekend. Hey, it's Sal Reese, and well, ringing in America's 250th in style, the Texas Rangers doing it the right way. The assistance of Budweiser attempting to break the world record for the world's largest glass of beer. Tomorrow, Globe Life Fields. You kidding me? Previous record, 550 gallons set in the UK. Yeah, we can't sit now. We can't let the UK have this record. And what took so long? That happened in 2014. So now we're going to do a 12-foot-tall vinyl beer stein that will hold not 550, but 600 gallons. The new record with Budweiser Lager. The filling starting at noon tomorrow before first pitch against the Tigers at 3:05. So let's go for this Guinness record tomorrow. America 250th.
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12: A Better Life with Dr. Sanjay Gupta.
13: When we talk about how much exercise someone should get, current guidelines call for about 150 minutes of moderate intensity exercise or 75 minutes of vigorous intensity exercise every week. New study out of the UK makes a strong case for vigorous exercise if and when you can do it. Now, researchers determined that even little bursts of vigorous exercise can significantly reduce someone's risk of 8 different diseases: dementia, type 2 diabetes, fatty liver disease, chronic respiratory disease, chronic kidney disease, immune-mediated inflammatory diseases, major cardiovascular events, and atrial fibrillation. We're not talking about complicated training programs here. Just work with what you can into your everyday life. If you are breathless and unable to speak in complete sentences, then you've hit the mark. I'm Dr. Sanjay Gupta, helping you live a better life.
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Cerveza Mexico, New Country 96.3 Y2K, throwback, 4th of July weekend. It's Tyler Reese, the food, the fun, the fireworks, and of course, well, you can't leave out the flats.

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0: And while you're enjoying the Y2K Throwback 4th of July weekend,
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13: You know, it's funny, when I think back to what the typical American dinner looked like when you and I were kids, there's usually some kind of meat featured at the center of the plate. Vegetables are there, but often thought of as a side dish. More and more, though, we are coming to realize that a plant-based diet, with little or no meat even, is going to be a healthier way to eat for just about everyone. New study out of the University of Hawaii Cancer Center found that eating a high-quality plant-rich diet that includes whole grains, vegetables, and fruits may prevent cognitive impairment even when people start that diet in their late 50s and 60s. Yeah, it's important to make sure you're getting enough protein, fats, complex carbohydrates. Just because you cut out or even cut back on meat, though, is not a license to eat whatever you want. Focus on eating whole, real foods. I'm Dr. Sanjay Gupta, helping you live a better life.
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1: 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And she walked over to me and she had her new perfume in her hand. 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
1: Well, I'm on the I'm never going to say it.
0: Okay. Exactly. He always hits the nail on the head, I think.

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0: 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Throwback. 4th of July weekend. It's Tyler Reese. Hope you're having a great 4th weekend so far. Big day officially tomorrow. And it sounds like you guys are already got the smoker, got some brisket ready to roll for tomorrow. I'm coming over to your place, okay?
1: Yeah.
0: Now, let me ask you this. You said your husband grills and smokes. You come from a family whose dad was the grill master as well. I have a great apron that I wear that my wife got me that says, "My wife loves my meat." Isn't that good?
1: We actually got one from my husband. His says, you'll love to put my meat in your mouth.
0: Okay, there it is.
1: Yeah, I mean, listen, we're a little bit more more risque over here. Well, you got to keep it PG for the kids.
0: We're talking hamburgers, steak, hot dogs. That's the only meat we're talking about here.
1: I understand.
0: If you went somewhere else with that, you need to look in the mirror and think about yourself a little, I think.
1: I do. I'm sorry. I probably yield to Jesus in my life.
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0: The All-American Girl, 96.3, part of a Y2K throwback. 4th of July weekend. Yeah, you're going to be doing brisket. You can't be grilling that. What is this, amateur hour? You got to be smoking that on a legit smoker, none of the pellet stuff.
1: I agree. It's not the same.
0: Otherwise, you definitely see those different reels on Instagram of the guys. they think they're presenting an amazing brisket. And then the comments are just brutal. Yeah. They're like, bro turned it into a leather belt.

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Tyler Reese and Clyde Warren Park. Always hopping, and we'll be doubling down tomorrow, downtown Dallas, hosting the city of Dallas's official Independence Day celebration. 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
5: 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Trevor grew up in Detroit, so he had a lot of that. 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I think Brad was a big Guns N' Roses fan. 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
9: A Better Life with Dr. Sanjay Gupta.
10: When we talk about how much exercise someone should get, current guidelines call for about 150 minutes of moderate intensity exercise or 75 minutes of vigorous intensity exercise every week. New study out of the UK makes a strong case for vigorous exercise if and when you can do it. Now, researchers determined that even little bursts of vigorous exercise can significantly reduce someone's risk of 8 different diseases: dementia, type 2 diabetes, fatty liver disease, chronic respiratory disease, chronic kidney disease, immune-mediated inflammatory diseases, major cardiovascular events, and atrial fibrillation. We're not talking about complicated training programs here. Just work with what you can into your everyday life. If you are breathless and unable to speak in complete sentences, then you've hit the mark. I'm Dr. Sanjay Gupta, helping you live a better life.
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12: When you need your body to perform, but some of your muscles are having trouble, other muscles can sometimes help compensate. This is a great thing short term, but long term, it can lead to serious and even chronic aches and pains. So if you've got nagging stiffness or irritation somewhere, don't push through it. Try to figure out why it's happening and how you can correct it. Strength and conditioning specialist Dana Santa says, performing exercises at a deliberate tempo makes it easier to notice when the wrong muscles are taking over, and also gives the intended muscles a chance to engage before that compensation kicks in. Dana suggests that starting with primary movement patterns such as squatting, hinging, pushing, pulling, rotating, and core can help make compensation easiest to identify and to address. I'm Dr. Sanjay Gupta, helping you live a better life.
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1: 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I got

0: Back when Alan Peck was driving you home every afternoon. Whatever happened to that guy anyway? He's still in rehab.
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10: A better life with Dr. Sanjay Gupta.
11: I'm feeling lucky to have my college-age kids home with me for a few weeks this summer. And one of the things I know we're going to be talking about, AI. I've started to use it more often at the hospital to get fresh takes on patient problems that I'm trying to solve. And for my girls, well, I know that they are navigating college now with these new powerful tools. Something, frankly, that you and I couldn't have even imagined when we were in school. But while it may be tempting to outsource your studying and your work to these large language models, I beg you not to. And that's because AI chatbots tend to reproduce what researchers call weird viewpoints. That's an acronym: Western, Educated, Industrialized, Rich, and Democratic. Look, AI isn't going away, and admittedly, it can be a really powerful tool, but you don't want it doing your thinking for you. I'm Dr. Sanjay Gupta, helping you live a better life.
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18: If I were to ask you what makes for a good night's sleep, you'd probably say a dark, quiet room, not too many things on your mind. But every night when you go to get some Z's, how often do you really think about the temperature in your bedroom? Temperature may be one of the most underappreciated factors in sleep. That's according to the Senior Vice President of Research and Scientific Affairs at the National Sleep Foundation. We often hear about lights and screens and stress, but even modest changes in temperature and airflow can influence both how quickly you fall asleep and how deeply you stay asleep. Most experts will recommend a room temperature of 60 to 67 degrees Fahrenheit. You might also experiment with your sheets and what you actually wear to bed. Play around a bit and see what improves your sleep. You might be delightfully surprised. I'm Dr. Sanjay Gupta, helping you live a better life.
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12: Not all screen time is created equal, and a new study out of Sweden is helping us understand this even better. So researchers followed more than 20,000 people over nearly two decades and determined that passive screen time, like sitting on the couch and watching television, raised someone's risk of dementia. But if they did something active, like reading, puzzles, or interacting with other people, this same group of people saw their risk of dementia drop. Just like you gotta put the work in to keep your body in shape as you age, you basically have to do the same thing with your brain. A couple things I have found to help: working to learn something new every day, whatever it might be, challenging yourself in some way every day, and really importantly, staying socially active. Some days that means meeting friends in person. Other days, maybe an email, a text, or a phone call. Just stay engaged. I'm Dr. Sanjay Gupta, helping you live a better life.
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saw the old man's face. Front page obituary. He was a millionaire. He left his fortune to some guy he barely knew. His kids were mad as hell.

Y2K Throwback 4th of July weekend on New Country 96.3. These are the songs that owned the airwaves back then and still slap today.

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10: I don't know about you, but my social media feeds are flooded with lotions and potions and gadgets, all promising to unlock different components of longevity. But if you log off, take a step back from all the hype, you'll find that the actual keys to a longer, healthier life are hiding in plain sight. There are four of them. Number one, nutrition. The Mediterranean diet really is the gold standard. Number two, exercise. You should be getting 150 minutes of moderate intensity exercise or 75 minutes of vigorous intensity exercise every week, plus strength training and stretching. Number three, sleep. Sleep is when your body and your brain repair themselves. You should be getting 7 to 9 hours a night. And finally, number four often gets forgotten, socialization. It's not a bonus, it's a necessity for a healthy life, finding a sense of community, purpose, and belonging. I'm Dr. Sanjay Gupta, helping you live a better life.
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0: From Wild West in Arlington to Sneakin' and to Gas Monkey Live. Before it was cool. If you were there, these songs take you right back.
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in a Mexican jail. So I pointed to John Roy and said, "It's all his, now please let me go." 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

0: 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We're still best friends.
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13: A better life with Dr. Sanjay Gupta.
14: As someone who's been married nearly 25 years, I'll tell you, there's a lot of great things about having a spouse. And according to a new study out of the University of Miami Health System, marriage might even be linked to a lower risk of cancer. Why? Well, the researchers said people who are married are less likely to engage in risky behavior. They're more likely to get a nudge to go to regular preventive medicine appointments and screenings. And they have a partner to share the load of family obligations, household chores, and finances. No one is saying you should get married in the pursuit of better health. But if you are single, how can you build a strong support system to maybe get some of these same benefits? Do your own research, find out what's important, and then hold members of your squad accountable and let them hold you accountable as well. That can provide a lot of support. I'm Dr. Sanjay Gupta, helping you live a better life.
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12: A Better Life with Dr. Sanjay Gupta.
13: When you need your body to perform, but some of your muscles are having trouble, other muscles can sometimes help compensate. This is a great thing short term, but long term it can lead to serious and even chronic aches and pains. So if you've got nagging stiffness or irritation somewhere, don't push through it. Try to figure out why it's happening and how you can correct it. Strength and conditioning specialist Dana Santis says, performing exercises at a deliberate tempo makes it easier to notice when the wrong muscles are taking over, and also gives the intended muscles a chance to engage before that compensation kicks in. Dana suggests that starting with primary movement patterns such as squatting, hinging, pushing, pulling, rotating, and core can help make compensation easiest to identify and to address. I'm Dr. Sanjay Gupta, helping you live a better life.
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11: A better life with Dr. Sanjay Gupta.
12: I'm feeling lucky to have my college-age kids home with me for a few weeks this summer. And one of the things I know we're going to be talking about, AI. I've started to use it more often at the hospital to get fresh takes on patient problems that I'm trying to solve. And for my girls, well, I know that they are navigating college now with these new powerful tools. Something, frankly, that you and I couldn't have even imagined when we were in school. But while it may be tempting to outsource your studying and your work to these large language models, I beg you not to. And that's because AI chatbots tend to reproduce what researchers call weird viewpoints. That's an acronym: Western, Educated, Industrialized, Rich, and Democratic. Look, AI isn't going away, and admittedly, it can be a really powerful tool, but you don't want it doing your thinking for you. I'm Dr. Sanjay Gupta, helping you live a better life.
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14: When I decided to move, I was kind of running out of my lease in Boone, where I was no longer a student at the time. I decided to leave Boone, and I had just recently dropped out with 21 hours left to pursue music. And my parents have always been very supportive, and they don't make a ton of money. So they were like, you know, we obviously fully support, you know, you going out to Nashville and chasing your dream. But we also don't have the ability to kind of catch you if you fall.
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0: says he looks back at his amazing career.
1: 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And then again, I didn't realize how much fun it was going to be. I really love what I do. I love being able to take a song and touching somebody's life with it. And it's better than it's ever been right now.
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8: 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My idea of country music is always about the pictures it paints for you. 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Hotel California is a good example. I don't know totally what that's about, but, you know, on a dark desert highway, you know, it's just, you see everything they're saying.

0: for details.
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5: A better life with Dr. Sanjay Gupta.
6: When we talk about how much exercise someone should get, current guidelines call for about 150 minutes of moderate intensity exercise or 75 minutes of vigorous intensity exercise every week. New study out of the UK makes a strong case for vigorous exercise if and when you can do it. Now, researchers determined that even little bursts of vigorous exercise can significantly reduce someone's risk of 8 different diseases: dementia, type 2 diabetes, fatty liver disease, chronic respiratory disease, chronic kidney disease, immune-mediated inflammatory diseases, major cardiovascular events, and atrial fibrillation. We're not talking about complicated training programs here. Just work with what you can into your everyday life. If you are breathless and unable to speak in complete sentences, then you've hit the mark. I'm Dr. Sanjay Gupta, helping you live a better life.
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3: 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I'm Chris Young, joining Lon Helton. 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

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And your weather for this weekend today, slight chance of rain, 15% chance with a high of 101. Brrr, having a heat wave. Tomorrow, 25% chance, high of 98 right now. Sunny and 85 over North Texas.

0: Back when Alan Peck was driving you home every afternoon. Whatever happened to that guy anyway? He's still in rehab.
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Taking you back with Jason Aldean, Miranda Lambert, Carrie Underwood, Luke Bryan. They were all the new kids on the block. And speaking of Luke Bryan, coming up at two songs, we're going to play some Luke. And we're going to tell you how you can get in to see him with Jason Aldean for a one unforgettable night on New Country 96.3. I remember when this guy was a baby act. Blake Shelton, Y2K, throwback, 4th of July weekend on New Country 96.3.

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Shadaisy on a Y2K throwback 4th of July weekend with Brother Van, New Country, 96.3, and this guy, Luke Bryan, going to be with Jason Aldean, a co-headlining one unforgettable night in Las Vegas. Be listening for that national keyword to text in to win. It returns Monday morning with Hawkeye and Michelle. Luke, what do you got in that

0: Luke Bryan on a Y2K throwback 4th of July weekend on New Country 96.3 with Brother Van, the least known radio show. Yeah, on the air for Saturday, July 4th in the year of our Lord, 2026, the 250th birthday of this great country of ours. And today on the least known radio show, of course, we've got to talk World Cup. We've also got to talk about, there's a young lady, you may have heard of her, by the name of Taylor Swift. She got married. We're going to give you details on that. All the great places to watch fireworks in DFW and get you in to win tickets for our country close-up pool party with the Brothers Osborne. We'll do that in less than 10 minutes on the Least Note Radio Show on New Country. Happy birthday.
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8: A Better Life with Dr. Sanjay Gupta.
9: We talk a lot here about ultra-processed foods and the many ways in which they can negatively impact your health. They've been linked to weight gain, obesity, type 2 diabetes, cardiovascular disease, even cancer. And now a new study out of UCSF found that high ultra-processed food intake was associated with something called intramuscular fat, which is exactly what it sounds like. That's fat inside your muscles, which can cause them to become weaker. Now, in this particular study, the researchers noticed more wear and tear and pain in people's knees because of weakened thigh muscles. Cutting back on ultra-processed foods isn't easy. The CDC estimates at least half the calories in our diet come from ultra-processed foods. But if you're looking to eat cleaner, cutting out sugar-sweetened beverages, that may be the best number one thing you can do to try and get started. I'm Dr. Sanjay Gupta, helping you live a better life.
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It's a Y2K throwback 4th of July weekend on New Country 96.3 with Preather Van. And, of course, Taylor Swift got married yesterday to Mr. Swift. Madison Square Garden, over 1,000 on the guest list. Hugh Grant, Jason Sudeikis, Ethan Hawke, and Stevie Nicks performed. And they wrote their own vows. But I got to ask you.

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6: A better life with Dr. Sanjay Gupta.
7: I'm feeling lucky to have my college-age kids home with me for a few weeks this summer. And one of the things I know we're going to be talking about, AI. I've started to use it more often at the hospital to get fresh takes on patient problems that I'm trying to solve. And for my girls, well, I know that they are navigating college now with these new powerful tools. Something, frankly, that you and I couldn't have even imagined when we were in school. But while it may be tempting to outsource your studying and your work to these large language models, I beg you not to. And that's because AI chatbots tend to reproduce what researchers call weird viewpoints. That's an acronym: Western, Educated, Industrialized, Rich, and Democratic. Look, AI isn't going away, and admittedly, it can be a really powerful tool, but you don't want it doing your thinking for you. I'm Dr. Sanjay Gupta, helping you live a better life.
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8: 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If you're going to do it, I mean, go to the bathroom or something. But it was weird. We were having such a nice time. Like, I don't understand.

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8: A better life with Dr. Sanjay Gupta.
9: As someone who's been married nearly 25 years, I'll tell you, there's a lot of great things about having a spouse. And according to a new study out of the University of Miami Health System, marriage might even be linked to a lower risk of cancer. Why? Well, the researchers said people who are married are less likely to engage in risky behavior. They're more likely to get a nudge to go to regular preventive medicine appointments and screenings. And they have a partner to share the load of family obligations, household chores, and finances. No one is saying you should get married in the pursuit of better health. But if you are single, how can you build a strong support system to maybe get some of these same benefits? Do your own research, find out what's important, and then hold members of your squad accountable and let them hold you accountable as well. That can provide a lot of support. I'm Dr. Sanjay Gupta, helping you live a better life.
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He's going to be with Luke Bryan, co-headlining in Las Vegas. 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

0: David Ball and Riding with Private Malone. When was the last time you heard that on your Y2K throwback 4th of July weekend? That's right, taking you back when country was cool, playing the biggest songs that define the new millennium. And, well, when Luke Bryan, Jason Aldean, Carrie Underwood, and Miranda Lambert, they were all just baby acts getting started. I played them here on New Country. The first time around, I'm getting to play them the second time around. Tell you what, there is a lot of 4th of July activities going on. If you're up in the Frisco area, there's Frisco Freedom Fest, their block party at Riders Field, fireworks following the Rough Riders game. Fair Park has got their 4th, the FIFA Fan Fest with the Turnpike Troubadours. Lake Grapevine's got America 250 Golden Jubilee Fireworks Show, Independence Fest, and Flower Mound at Baker's Field Park. All kinds of stuff going on in the DFW. And then, of course, the Rangers at Globe Life Field. 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And, well, you can be a part of that and the Rangers game and the fireworks. 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It's a Y2K throwback 4th of July weekend on New Country 96.3.
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22: 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Number two, exercise. You should be getting 150 minutes of moderate intensity exercise or 75 minutes of vigorous intensity exercise every week, plus strength training and stretching. Number three, sleep. Sleep is when your body and your brain repair themselves. You should be getting 7 to 9 hours a night. And finally, number four often gets forgotten, socialization. It's not a bonus. It's a necessity for a healthy life, finding a sense of community, purpose, and belonging. I'm Dr. Sanjay Gupta, helping you live a better life.
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0: time zone am I on? What country am I in?
1: It doesn't matter. It's 5 o'clock somewhere.
0: It's always on 5 in Margaritaville, come to think of it.
1: I heard that.
0: You've been there, haven't you?
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0: I've seen your boat there.

Y2K throwback 4th of July weekend, New Country 96.3 with Brother Van, but newcomer Hudson Westbrook is coming to Billy Bob's in September. And beginning Monday, we're going to give you three chances a day to get in to win. 1:30 and 5:30 in the afternoon, but your first chance is Monday morning at 7:30 with Hawkeye and Michelle.

0: Haskell Flats sold out in Nokia Live in Grand Prairie, and Miranda played her first set at Billy Bob's. These were the songs that we had cranked up.
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Y2K, throwback 4th of July weekend, New Country 96.3 with Brother Van, the Least Known Radio Show. If there is something that you would like to hear from that era, you can give me a call. 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

0: It's Hawkeye and Michelle. 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

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New Country 96.3 of Brother Van celebrating 250 years of this great country. I've heard some people say 250th anniversary, and some people say birthday. I'm going to go with birthday. Either way, she's an all-American girl. Carrie Underwood.

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8: We talk a lot here about ultra-processed foods and the many ways in which they can negatively impact your health. They've been linked to weight gain, obesity, type 2 diabetes, cardiovascular disease, even cancer. And now a new study out of UCSF found that high ultra-processed food intake was associated with something called intramuscular fat, which is exactly what it sounds like. That's fat inside your muscles, which can cause them to become weaker. Now, in this particular study, the researchers noticed more wear and tear and pain in people's knees because of weakened thigh muscles. Cutting back on ultra-processed foods isn't easy. The CDC estimates at least half the calories in our diet come from ultra-processed foods. But if you're looking to eat cleaner, cutting out sugar-sweetened beverages, that may be the best number one thing you can do to try and get started. I'm Dr. Sanjay Gupta, helping you live a better life.
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14: 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I just kept covering his songs, and I wanted him to notice me so bad. 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And she listened to it and then showed Chris. Now just getting to write with him whenever, and just, it's surreal.
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New Country 96.3, Brother Band, the least known radio show. This guy, Jason Aldean. Yeah, Mr. Hicktown. He's going to be with Luke Bryan, Mr. Hunting, Fishing, Loving Every Day. Yeah, that guy. They're going to be together in Las Vegas, and you could too. Be listening Monday morning for that national keyword to text in the wind with New Country.

Terry Clark on your Y2K throwback 4th of July weekend, New Country 96.3 with Brother Van. Well, y'all know that Taylor Swift got married yesterday, but do you know the breakdown on the cost? We'll tell you. Coming up in two songs.

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0: Gary Allen on your Y2K throwback 4th of July weekend. New Country 96.3, Brother Van, the least known radio show on the air for your July 4th. And of course, as you know, Taylor Swift got married yesterday to Mr. Swift, Travis Kelce. And the budget for this thing, listen to this. It was at Madison Square Garden. And they transformed the inside into an intimate garden. Price tag on that was about $2 million. They had to keep it private with no phones. Guests had to sign a NDA, non-disclosure agreement. She had 6 custom wedding dresses. 5 of them were decoys for the paparazzi. 1 she wore, which was several million dollars. Madison Square Garden, the rental of that alone was $6 million. And she had over 1,000 staff and security for about $1.8 million. The total budget, one of the most expensive, elaborate, private wedding ceremonies ever, $40 million. But what everybody's asking is, was there a prenup?
1: As we start to settle in on another North Texas summer, it's the perfect time to chill, relax, and get ready for one of our favorite events. And this year, we're doubling down with one of our favorite duos.
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17: If, you know, George Strait and Garth Brooks still get excited about it, I don't think it ever gets old. It's always one of the most exciting things in the world to know, man, I took this song and went in the studio and made this piece of art that I love, that I hope other people love. and then it kind of has its own life, and you go out to play a show and people are singing it back to you. There's nothing like that. It's impossible to describe other than it's just perfect, and it's amazing.
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11: Not all screen time is created equal, and a new study out of Sweden is helping us understand this even better. So researchers followed more than 20,000 people over nearly two decades and determined that passive screen time, like sitting on the couch and watching television, raised someone's risk of dementia. But if they did something active, like reading, puzzles, or interacting with other people, this same group of people saw their risk of dementia drop. Just like you gotta put the work in to keep your body in shape as you age, you basically have to do the same thing with your brain. A couple things I have found to help: working to learn something new every day, whatever it might be, challenging yourself in some way every day, and really importantly, staying socially active. Some days that means meeting friends in person. Other days, maybe an email, a text, or a phone call. Just stay engaged. I'm Dr. Sanjay Gupta, helping you live a better life.
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Blake Shelton on your Y2K throwback 4th of July weekend. 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That's going to be your high for tomorrow as well. With a 25% chance of rain. Right now,

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Three chances a day to get in to win those tickets in September. 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

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Taking you back when your computers were all going to crash at midnight, remember? Remember how big this song was? You sang along as you danced at all the honky-tonks. Big and rich.

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Y2K throwback, 4th of July weekend. 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Coming up in two songs, we're going to tell you how you can get in not only to our country close-up with the Brothers Osborne, but also to win meet-and-greet passes. That's in two songs on New Country.

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Bet you didn't even know that was a country, did you? It was a good game. Argentina came out on top. Round of 16 comes to Dallas Monday at 2 o'clock, Portugal and Spain. 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

0: and Josh Turner, Firecracker, on your Y2K throwback 4th of July weekend, New Country 96.3. We have Brother Van and the Least Known Radio Show. 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
18: If, you know, George Strait and Garth Brooks still get excited about it, I don't think it ever gets old. It's always one of the most exciting things in the world to know, man, I took this song and went in the studio and made this piece of art that I love, that I hope other people love, and then it kind of has its own life and you go out to play a show and people are singing it back to you. There's nothing like that. It's impossible to describe other than it's just perfect and it's amazing.
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12: I'm feeling lucky to have my college-age kids home with me for a few weeks this summer. And one of the things I know we're going to be talking about, AI. I've started to use it more often at the hospital to get fresh takes on patient problems that I'm trying to solve. And for my girls, well, I know that they are navigating college now with these new powerful tools. Something, frankly, that you and I couldn't have even imagined when we were in school. But while it may be tempting to outsource your studying and your work to these large language models, I beg you not to. And that's because AI chatbots tend to reproduce what researchers call weird viewpoints. That's an acronym: Western, Educated, Industrialized, Rich, and Democratic. Look, AI isn't going away, and admittedly, it can be a really powerful tool, but you don't want it doing your thinking for you. I'm Dr. Sanjay Gupta, helping you live a better life.
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New Country 96.3 with Brother Van. Taylor Swift, Travis Kelce getting married yesterday. And let me just give them a word of warning. As one who got married around a holiday also, I got married on Halloween. Your wedding anniversary is always going to be shadowed by the holiday. Well, I guess unless you're Taylor Swift and you spend $40 million.

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Florida Georgia Line with Luke Bryan, Y2K, throwback 4th of July weekend. Actually, Luke Bryan is going to be with Jason Aldean in Las Vegas. And Monday, that national keyword to text in to win that trip. And see them both. It returns with Hawkeye in the Morning, Monday morning, right here on New Country.

Y2K throwback. 4th of July weekend, New Country 96.3. Your weather for this 4th of July, a 10% chance of rain today with a high of 97. Same tomorrow, but with a 25% chance of rain. It's 95 now.

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That's right. I remember when this guy was in a house band at Cowboys Arlington.

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0: Dunn and your Y2K throwback 4th of July weekend, New Country 96.3, Brooks and Dunn. Man, they've been around for 30 years, having a big resurgence here lately. We are taking you back, playing the biggest songs that defined the new millennium and made country cool again. That's right, Y2K. Throwback 4th of July weekend, sponsored by Goody Goody. You can get in to win a $25 Goody Goody gift card right now by texting Goody to 888-787-1963. That's G-O-O-D-Y, Goody. And if you get in, you win. You're also going to be qualified for a $500 Goody Goody gift card. Once again, Goody to 888-787-1963. And once again, happy birthday, America.
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5: You know, it's funny, when I think back to what the typical American dinner looked like when you and I were kids, there's usually some kind of meat featured at the center of the plate. Vegetables are there, but often thought of as a side dish. More and more, though, we are coming to realize that a plant-based diet, with little or no meat even, is going to be a healthier way to eat for just about everyone. New study out of the University of Hawaii Cancer Center found that eating a high-quality plant-rich diet that includes whole grains, vegetables, and fruits may prevent cognitive impairment even when people start that diet in their late 50s and 60s. Yeah, it's important to make sure you're getting enough protein, fats, complex carbohydrates. Just because you cut out or even cut back on meat, though, is not a license to eat whatever you want. Focus on eating whole, real foods. I'm Dr. Sanjay Gupta, helping you live a better life.
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9: I'm very happy to be the first woman to have a bar on Broadway. And my friend and designer, Farrah Queen from Oklahoma, came and helped me put my stamp on this place because I really wanted to make sure that it had some girl vibes and obviously a rhinestone saddle because everyone needs one of those. 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
0: Red Solo Cup, you're more than just plastic. You're more than amazing, you're more than fantastic. And believe me that I'm not the least bit sarcastic when I look at you and say, Red Solo Cup, you're not just a cup.
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0: You're my friend.
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0: Yeah.
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0: Yeah.
2: Lifelong.
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0: 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We're loving the Y2K throwback all 4th of July weekend.
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New Country 96.3. Brett the Band, the least known radio show. That does it for me, but Blake Powers is coming in next. Keep it safe. Happy birthday, America. Hug someone you love today. If you can't find them, you're always welcome to hug me, Brother Van. But just keep listening to New Country 96.3.

saw the old man's face. Front page obituary. He was a millionaire. He left his fortune to some guy he barely knew. His kids were mad as hell.

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5: I don't know about you, but my social media feeds are flooded with lotions and potions and gadgets, all promising to unlock different components of longevity. But if you log off, take a step back from all the hype, you'll find that the actual keys to a longer, healthier life are hiding in plain sight. There are four of them. Number one, nutrition. The Mediterranean diet really is the gold standard. Number two, exercise. You should be getting 150 minutes of moderate intensity exercise or 75 minutes of vigorous intensity exercise every week, plus strength training and stretching. Number three, sleep. Sleep is when your body and your brain repair themselves. You should be getting 7 to 9 hours a night. And finally, number four, often gets forgotten, socialization. It's not a bonus. It's a necessity for a healthy life, finding a sense of community, purpose, and belonging. I'm Dr. Sanjay Gupta, helping you live a better life.
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Lake Party Time Power jumping in. 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I am live, which is far better than dead. Let's do this North Texas 4th of July together. Come on!

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3: They lost everything. And they unleashed total chaos. And now the fate of the world rests in the hands of...
2: The Minions. It's fun. It's intelligent. It's loaded with movie history. Kids will like it. Parents will understand parts kids don't. And a balance for both is well achieved in the always popular 90 minutes. 5 of 5 Red Vines.
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0: It's not just the name of a classic potty training book. It's a universal truth. Even though everyone does it, almost no one wants to talk about it. Dr. Tricia Pasricha wants to change that. She's the author of a new book. It's called You've Been Pooping All Wrong. And she says there are three critical P's of pooping. The first is propulsion. Both the voluntary push you exert and the involuntary contractions that happen naturally within your body. Top line, when you feel the need to go, don't hold it. The second P is pliability, which refers to stool softness. The keys to this one are making sure you're drinking enough water and eating enough fiber. And the last P is for pelvic floor. If you can get your knees up above your waist while you're on the toilet, like on a stool or a garbage can or a stack of books even, that can make all the difference. I'm Dr. Sanjay Gupta, helping you live a better life.
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Blake Powers bouncing in your ears. And if you're looking for some 4th fun, Weatherford Spark in the Park at Heritage Park starts at 6. 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
6: Everyone poops. It's not just the name of a classic potty training book. It's a universal truth. Even though everyone does it, almost no one wants to talk about it. Dr. Tricia Pasricha wants to change that. She's the author of a new book. It's called You've Been Pooping All Wrong. And she says there are three critical P's of pooping. The first is propulsion. Both the voluntary push you exert and the involuntary contractions that happen naturally within your body. Top line, when you feel the need to go, don't hold it. The second P is pliability, which refers to stool softness. The keys to this one are making sure you're drinking enough water and eating enough fiber. And the last P is for pelvic floor. If you can get your knees up above your waist while you're on the toilet, like on a stool or a garbage can or a stack of books even, that can make all the difference. I'm Dr. Sanjay Gupta, helping you live a better life.
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Country 96.3's Y2K Throwback 4th of July weekend. FIFA World Cup Soccer continues Monday, 2 p.m. at Dallas Stadium. Portugal versus Spain. Their languages are similar, so trash talking is easy.

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0: Toby Keith, Red, White, and Blue. 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More Taylor Swift and Travis Kelce wedding details popping out, including some personal touches. Jason and Kylie Kelce's kids were the flower girls, throwing petals out as Taylor walked down the aisle. And to improve their privacy, the ceremony was actually one level up from ground level in Madison Square Garden. Taylor and Travis were wearing custom designs by Christian Dior, Travis in white, Taylor in a long gown with a train. And I doubt all of that lasted long once the reception party train began.
1: As we start to settle in on another North Texas summer, it's the perfect time to chill, relax, and get ready for one of our favorite events. And this year, we're doubling down with one of our favorite duos.
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15: I don't know about you, but my social media feeds are flooded with lotions and potions and gadgets, all promising to unlock different components of longevity. But if you log off, take a step back from all the hype, you'll find that the actual keys to a longer, healthier life are hiding in plain sight. There are four of them. Number one, nutrition. The Mediterranean diet really is the gold standard. Number two, exercise. You should be getting 150 minutes of moderate intensity exercise or 75 minutes of vigorous intensity exercise every week, plus strength training and stretching. Number three, sleep. Sleep is when your body and your brain repair themselves. You should be getting 7 to 9 hours a night. And finally, number four often gets forgotten, socialization. It's not a bonus. It's a necessity for a healthy life, finding a sense of community, purpose, and belonging. I'm Dr. Sanjay Gupta, helping you live a better life.

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McKinney's Red, White, and Boom Fireworks and Concert is 6 to 10 at Town Lake Park. 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

Blake Powers on New Country 96.3's Y2K Throwback 4th of July weekend. I've been told you're supposed to put a hot dog on the bun first, then decorate it. Would the dog care if you actually did it backwards? 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
1: She said, I need some time to find myself. I need a little space to think. And maybe we should start seeing other people. And baby, things are moving way too fast for me.

0: New Country 96.3's Y2K Throwback 4th of July weekend. I know that sounds familiar. The Dutton Ranch theme. Oh, if you haven't seen the season finale episode, oh, Rip, he does exactly that to someone. Beth learns that someone very close to them is a longtime criminal, and Carter is in a bad place. I hope Marshall's and Yellowstone's Casey Dutton and Luke Grimes comes back for the show. They're going to need him next season.
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17: 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I kept covering his songs, and I wanted him to notice me so bad. And the first time I met him, I met his mom as well. And I remember her telling me, like, yeah, we knew about you before, you know, anybody else. Because somebody hit him up whenever I put Getting You Home on YouTube. And she listened to it and then showed Chris. Now just getting the right one and whatever, and just, it's surreal.
18: A better life with Dr. Sanjay Gupta.
19: When you need your body to perform, but some of your muscles are having trouble, other muscles can sometimes help compensate. This is a great thing short term, but long term it can lead to serious and even chronic aches and pains. So if you've got nagging stiffness or irritation somewhere, don't push through it. Try to figure out why it's happening and how you can correct it. Strength and conditioning specialist Dana Santis says, performing exercises at a deliberate tempo makes it easier to notice when the wrong muscles are taking over, and also gives the intended muscles a chance to engage before that compensation kicks in. Dana suggests that starting with primary movement patterns such as squatting, hinging, pushing, pulling, rotating, and core can help make compensation easiest to identify and to address. I'm Dr. Sanjay Gupta, helping you live a better life.
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dirt floor poor. Of course, that was back before the war. Yeah, your uncle and I made quite a pair, flying F-15s through hostile air. He went down, but they missed me by hair. He'd always stop right there and say,

New Country 96.3's Y2K Throwback 4th of July weekend. Kudos to Team USA in the World Cup. Keeping our hopes up. They'll be playing Monday with Belgium in Seattle. Beautiful day there. Sunny 80. Portugal and Spain play here Monday, 3 p.m. with 100 degrees. I think Gatorade will win.

0: 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We're loving the Y2K throwback all 4th of July weekend.
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9: When we talk about how much exercise someone should get, current guidelines call for about 150 minutes of moderate intensity exercise or 75 minutes of vigorous intensity exercise every week. New study out of the UK makes a strong case for vigorous exercise if and when you can do it. Now, researchers determined that even little bursts of vigorous exercise can significantly reduce someone's risk of 8 different diseases: dementia, type 2 diabetes, fatty liver disease, chronic respiratory disease, chronic kidney disease, immune-mediated inflammatory diseases, major cardiovascular events, and atrial fibrillation. We're not talking about complicated training programs here. Just work with what you can into your everyday life. If you are breathless and unable to speak in complete sentences, then you've hit the mark. I'm Dr. Sanjay Gupta, helping you live a better life.
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1: Yeah, that was one of the things, like, before, you know, anybody even really knew who I was. You know, I just kept covering his songs, and I wanted him to notice me so bad. And the first time I met him, I met his mom as well. And I remember her telling me, like, yeah, we knew about you before, you know, anybody else, because somebody hit him up whenever I put Getting You Home on YouTube. And she listened to it and then showed Chris. Now just getting the right one and whatever, and just, it's surreal.

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Congratulations to the U.S. men's team. Moving on to the round of 16. 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

0: The Chicks, There's Your Trouble. 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Yesterday, for Taylor Swift and Travis Kelce's wedding, 1,200 guests. Adam Sandler officiated. Taylor's brother, Austin, man of honor. Travis's brother, Jason, was best man. Madison Square Garden was so serious about the non-disclosure agreement that everyone working there had to sign that they said, you break it, you're fired. Special guests, Steven Spielberg, Tom Cruise, Blake Shelton, and Gwen Stefani, and so many more. Privacy was the goal and seemingly achieved.
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20: Not all screen time is created equal, and a new study out of Sweden is helping us understand this even better. So researchers followed more than 20,000 people over nearly two decades and determined that passive screen time, like sitting on the couch and watching television, raise someone's risk of dementia. But if they did something active, like reading, puzzles, or interacting with other people, this same group of people saw their risk of dementia drop. Just like you gotta put the work in to keep your body in shape as you age, you basically have to do the same thing with your brain. A couple things I have found to help: working to learn something new every day, whatever it might be, challenging yourself in some way every day, and really importantly, staying socially active. Some days that means meeting friends in person. Other days, maybe an email, a text, or a phone call. Just stay engaged. I'm Dr. Sanjay Gupta, helping you live a better life.
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2: 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They conquered Hollywood. They became legends. They lost everything. And they unleashed total chaos. And now the fate of the world rests in the hands of... the Minions. It's fun. It's intelligent. It's loaded with movie history. Kids will like it. Parents will understand parts kids don't. And a balance for both is well achieved in the always popular 90 minutes. 5 of 5 Red Vines.
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16: I don't know about you, but my social media feeds are flooded with lotions and potions and gadgets, all promising to unlock different components of longevity. But if you log off, take a step back from all the hype, you'll find that the actual keys to a longer, healthier life are hiding in plain sight. There are four of them. Number one, nutrition. The Mediterranean diet really is the gold standard. Number two, exercise. You should be getting 150 minutes of moderate intensity exercise or 75 minutes of vigorous intensity exercise every week, plus strength training and stretching. Number three, sleep. Sleep is when your body and your brain repair themselves. You should be getting 7 to 9 hours a night. And finally, number four often gets forgotten, socialization. It's not a bonus, it's a necessity for a healthy life, finding a sense of community, purpose, and belonging. I'm Dr. Sanjay Gupta, helping you live a better life.
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0: Country star Kane Brown talks about his buddy, Chris Young.
1: Yeah, that was one of the things, like, before, you know, anybody even really knew who I was. You know, I just kept covering his songs, and I wanted him to notice me so bad. And the first time I met him, I met his mom as well. And I remember her telling me, like, yeah, we knew about you before, you know, anybody else, because somebody hit him up whenever I put Getting You Home on YouTube. And she listened to it and then showed Chris. Now just getting the right one and whenever, and just, it's surreal.
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5: 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We got losers. 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And we got yuppies. We got bikers. We've got